0: Go ahead.
1: We're 4 minutes out from that call. Are you guys going to be any closer?
0: We have just gotten back to our station. Up to you.
1: Okay.
0: All right, Washington, are you direct? Also, 759, please be advised, scene is not secure.
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0: Do you have an engine under your company, too?
1: I get the 26 East Sunset Avenue, that'll fall. 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
0: Town Road, Kilo, Oscar, Oscar, Oscar, November, Tango, Oscar, November.

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Scene is unsecured.

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25 Guilford Avenue, apartment 1, medical emergency, HPD's on scene, station 75, 4, responding ambulance, second alert, 208.

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0: West Main Street, Monterey Apartments, Apartment 31 in Hancock, Box 51. 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
1: Come in, I mean, three stories in the rear, nothing evident all the way around, no active alarms sounding this time, 211.

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0: 报税人赵老郑。
1: Just wait.
0: Come again, moving to you where I have a engine, a tanker, and truck up for Lake Departure. How are you going?
1: You can hold it for now. We've got nothing evident inside the building. 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We're going to continue to investigate. Do not replace anything that doesn't get out.
0: Okay. Engine 5-2 surviving, hold off on late departures for now, and do not replace. Still investigating, 214.

0: Positivity, man. 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

0: caution, engine 10-1. We're on multiple calls from subjects at this location. The alarm is sounding inside the building. I believe that there they smelled smoke in the first floor hallway. We also got a call from the alarm company as well. The building is currently being evacuated.
1: 752 Washington, I'm on the scene, have a four-story, third-style apartment, nothing evident so far, all four sides do have audible alarm, building is actually being evacuated, 10-1 or engine 3, you gotta have a plug at the entrance to the complex, I'll be staging out of the way.
0: On scene, four-story apartment structure, nothing evident, building being evacuated this time, 752 is staging out of the way, 2-3-4. Please drive for Lincoln, 1-Ops, 2-4-4.

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1: AFP 10-1. 10-1 AFP 226. Has a CTO on the circuit right now? Yes.

0: 20,110 Professional Boulevard. Fox 10-8, shelter fire, safety 100, respond, 248.
1: Yeah, three officer, go ahead.
2: Two rest, I don't know, two, we have a mark, so
1: food on the stove, is that a part of 102?

0: Yeah, I just you know, there's somebody by the family across town.
1: Okay. Truck 3, do you have your keys? Can you try and silence?
2: Got it.
1: Thank you.
2: Do they have any other fans?
0: Yeah, we got a new fan.
2: What for?
0: I guess we'll start with one and go from there.
3: Fans from engine 10-1 off, sir.
0: Good.
3: Second flames will go out, we're all clear. The first one for ventilation, that should be it.
1: Okay. So you feel comfortable with holding what we have on the scene here. I'm trying to rest.
3: That's correct.
1: Okay. Hold it with the units I have on the scene and we'll return to rest.
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1: Okay, I'm sorry.

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1: Negative, ventilation underway. About 10, 15 minutes.
0: Okay. Was there any damage, or was it just purely just smoke?
1: No damage, just smoke.

0: machine out here.
1: Hang on, really. Hang on, hold.
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0: We're clear, Chambers, we're in the hospital. We'll let you know when we're back in the first new.
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0: Trailer mirror attorney, one short, 55-year-old female. Last in well. -2100 15 at 2092.
1: Two

0: We're going by Porterstown. 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
0: What did you say now?

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1: Where is that?
0: 看一个方向，上面这里。

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1: Sorry, that information from the call taker now. We did go and start our police, given that information and engine.
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1: Well, I told him, you let me say the answer.
0: Understood. So, 477, you direct.

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1: Yes.
0: Warrensville Road at Hollow Tree Lane, car versus deer. No injuries, however, we'll need law enforcement in a tow.
1: Hi, I'm sorry, 737.

0: Everything. Thanks.
1: Never get an answer.
0: What kind of vehicle is it off?
1: The red Toyota Venza, Maryland, 80500, Charlie Kilo.

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0: watching for the man. 360 complete. Got three stories in the rear. Nothing happened all the way around. No active alarms, and the building's not evacuated.
1: Washington copies 360 complete. No alarms on evacuated 823.
0: Fuck, gosh. Go. Small gun tracing sector shot on 34. New fire. Copy. Smoke detector on the third floor. No fire.

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0: Squaw 6 man. 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QN, you want to replace?
1: Negative. Burnt food. 0559, return the rest.
0: Lost copies, burnt food. 0559. T26.
2: 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T26. And Medic 59 this time, you can put your unit back in service.

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0: Okay, we passed it. 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

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They have started CPR. Now stating that she is breathing, just very congested. She can still be heard crying in the background currently.

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0: Just work with 752 on the phone. The computer's having some mechanical issues with the sensor. Go ahead and start next to eight months for transport.
1: Okay,
0: Also, hold me on the call as well. I'm moving out, so I can go.
1: Okay,

0: 691, we're going to be at the green entrance, suite 125. We're all going.
1: One Washington, just confirm we're canceled again.
0: 751, that's correct. 691 is leaving the hospital. They're going to shoot over there.
1: Perfect. Thank you.

0: Hey, Meredith, Medic 759 and route to your facility. Going to be 32, going to be with a 71 or a 71-year-old Fano. She's complaining today, going to be cough, abdominal pain, coming in from home. She is reporting a cough worsening since yesterday, history COPD, wears oxygen at night and none during the day. And she reports also abdominal pain times 1 month. I have following vitals for you right now. Blood pressure is 125 over 64. Heart rate 80. Sinus 12 weeks unremarkable. Respiratory rate is around 22. Unlabored. Lungs are clearing so bilaterally. She was found at around 87% on limb air. She is up to 95% on 4 liters. She was 3 liters at night only. No medications at this time. We'll see you in about 3 minutes. See anything further.
1: Okay,
0: sounds good. See you soon.

0: 705 PA Washington. 705 PA. Accidentally cleared from the CAG. Can you hold this unit at the hospital? I'm sorry, 758.
1: Washington 275. It's already clear from the call. Just hold about a service mechanical for now.
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0: 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The call for engine 3 has been canceled 1144.

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0: Just checking your status. You have relief CC, but we see 753 went out the hospital. Are you clear?
1: That's affirmative. 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
0: All right. Copy. It hasn't gone up over on our side. I'm working available over here.
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0: 568.
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1: That is correct, sir.
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1: Franklin Ambulance 3 now responding 1220.
2: Marshall County Branch 2. 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We'll be on rescue.
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2: Washington, Franklin Medic 2331 responding.
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0: We're going to be closer. 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
0: time one. 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Perforation's less than 8 at this time.
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1: Washington, copy, Frank Lamb, 3937. Thirty-one ambulance, 39 to hospital.

Missouri, the 28-mile marker, I-70 eastbound. Vehicle fire. Sheriff's Department on scene, intercom 10 and 26, respond 1326.

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0: Boston Deputy 3, you can add me to the incident on 70, send me on the scene of 2, at the top of the exit ramp for 28, that is not going to turn, maybe some light smiths in the chest, you know, well,
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Washington is responding to 205 East Baltimore Street, apartment 2. I have an 88-year-old male being reported as not conscious and abnormal breathing at this time, abnormal respirations. We're starting CPR. 1356.

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0: That's from the 205 in Baltimore.
1: That's correct. We confirmed with the caller, and that's where they're planning on our mapping system.
0: Okay, is there anybody in the
1: area? We're trying to send them down. Did you make contact with somebody there?
0: Negative, it's going to be 205 Chestnut.
1: Okay,

18701 Roxbury Road at RCI. Medical emergency, ambulance 26 respond, second alert, 1402. WC San Juan, which are you responding to Roxbury Road? The call for May 26, second alert has been canceled, 1402.

0: one washer. We've gone on East Chestnut. Where are they at?
1: Seven five one,
0: it's Baltimore Street.
1: 7-1, 7-5-1, and down Baltimore Street. Stop right there.
0: Okay, because you changed the address to Chestnut.

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0: I'm out at 1127 Pennsylvania Avenue during inspection. You can cancel no fire department services needed.
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0: 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Good, sir, read FM.
1: G26, I'm marking the scene. 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
1: Okay.
0: 1349. Seven 52 Washington. Do you have an update? Standby, we're checking.
2: Chief 26 to Washington. Engine 5 in service. We have a fire out.
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0: 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Medic, 1550.
1: That's okay. I think we're going to be closer anyway. We're just waiting to hear back from dispatch about the police disposition.
0: Okay, thank you. 752, they're working on it. Just give them 1 minute.

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1: 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You can show us in Rapala.
0: Ready, 69 T's in Rapala, so 1556.

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0: What does this identifier come up as?
1: A-753.
0: Okay, I'll have to look into that, but I'm sure we have two marked as 753.
1: Copy. Yeah, this one's just A753RESM.

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1: lost. 226.
0: 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We're turning it over to him. 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

1681 northbound, the 1 mile marker. 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
1: Pat.
0: E-check, southbound 81.
1: 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We're going to check. Probably to the 2.

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Oh my God, yeah. Hey there, it's Mike 759, and that's your facility. You're going to be priority 2. You're going to be with a 70, repeating 70-year-old male. Chief complaint today, you're going to be dizziness, near syncope. Coming in from you and I, urgent care, he walked in there, said that he's feeling very dizzy, had a near syncope-like episode, so that he's been feeling increasingly dizzy for the past 2 or 3 days. I have the following vital signs for you right now. Blood pressure is going to be 123/61. Heart rate is 100. Sinus 12 leads unremarkable. 99% unroom air. Blood sugar of 198. Stroke scale is also all negative for me, although symptoms do sound a little bit stroke-like, but symptoms themselves, they sound a little bit more stroke-like. I can give you that at this side. The last known well is going to be Monday, so not within any alert window. We'll see inside in about 2 minutes. Do you have anything further? Thank you. See you soon.

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0: 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Anyone's on the scene, three-story, single family. 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

Number two, Oak Tree Lane, Milestone Garden Apartments, Apartment A, testing, 26 respond, 1910.

0: 26 million, 26.2. How many take a nine, go ahead. 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